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2: My hair stopped growing. Is that even a thing? Haven't lost any of it, but something ain't the same. Maybe it's a metaphor. Is it even that deep? I think my hair stopped growing. Or is it me? I called Phil a couple times. He's probably sick of me. He said go easy on yourself, but what does that even mean? Sounds like good advice, but I just can't hear it right now.

Jack Jones and You Don't Know Me, coming up to you 5 to 9 on Radio Gibraltar. Just having a little look ahead. Joel Corry kicking off the 9 o'clock hour for us in the next few minutes. First up, though, it's Madonna, Freed, and Read My Lips.

steal 20 paintings worth 500 million from the Van Gogh Museum in Amsterdam. They were found abandoned in a car near the museum less than an hour later. Is that a good end to that story?

Sam Fender, Olivia Dean, Rain Me In. It holds the record for most weeks at number one on the UK singles chart. That's 23 weeks in total. The music continues. It's Dua Lipa and Don't Start Now.

inspired by the EU, simply read Stars on Totally 90s. Now, on to Supergrass, who are heading back on tour next spring with 9 UK headline shows. Gaz Coombs says the band plans to dig deeper into all 6 of their studio albums this time, mixing the big hits with some less obvious favourites. The run starts in Newcastle on April the 26th and wraps up in Portsmouth on May the 12th. And I bet this will go down a storm amongst the big hits. All right, on Totally 90s.

Eve, that one. Supergrass, All Right, on Totally 90s. Now, what does retirement look like Elton John style? Well, earlier on this month, he headlined Rock in Rio to 100,000 crazy fans, and he has another new album on the way with longtime collaborator Bernie Taupin, saying it should arrive early next year. Elton worked with producer Andrew Watt again, but changed the way he writes because of his eyesight problems, creating the melodies first before adding the lyrics. Elton says the finished record is very different from anything he's made before. So we look forward to enjoying that, but in the meantime, this is his big bestseller, Sacrifice.

0: You're listening to Totally 90s. Welcome, I'm Gary King. Now, don't forget, this is the show that gives you the chance to play us your all-time 90s top three. If you'd like to get involved 1 week soon, and by the way, your selection could make it as soon as next week, then head into Facebook. You're on the lookout for This Is Totally 90s. That's where you need to lead the songs for me. Jewel Alessi did that recently, and she's going to start with Crash Test Dummies next.
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0: 90s top three selected by Jewel Alessi certainly has some bangers in it, including Prince at number one, the most beautiful girl in the world. In the middle, she went for Ace of Base, Don't Turn Around, and at number three, my favourite this time, Crash Test Dummies, wonderfully weird band, Afternoons and Coffee Spoons. Jewel, that was fabulous. Thank you very much for getting involved. Now, let's quickly mention some brand new Facebook friends. Hi this time to Tucker Reeves and also Shafiq Zahid. And still to come on the show this time, we're catching up with Sophie B. Hawkins for a chat and also hearing from Phil Collins, Oasis, and next, M People.
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Now, the latest on Oasis. They're back on the big screen with a new documentary about their huge reunion tour. Don't Look Back in Anger got its world premiere at the Venice Film Festival recently. It goes behind the scenes of the band's 2025 comeback with rehearsal and backstage footage, performances from the tour, and the first joint interview with Liam and Noel in the same room in more than 20 years. Fabulous stuff. Now here comes a real fan favourite. It's Wonderwall on Totally 90s.

0: Phil Collins. I Wish It Would Rain Down. You're listening to Totally 90s, where it's now special guest time. And recently, Sophie B. Hawkins was identifying the cultural icon that inspired her to become a singer.
1: I was listening to Bob Dylan, and I hadn't put it on. My parents had put it on, and they had great taste in music. Even though they didn't encourage us to do anything, they had fantastic taste in music and books and whatever. So she was playing Bob Dylan, my mother was, and I remember putting on my father's sunglasses in New York and looking out the window and thinking, I'm a songwriter. I was so young, I don't know where that came from.
0: Sophie B. Hawkins, her light bulb moment that led to this. Damn, I Wish I Was Your Lover on Totally 90s.

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2: 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Bruce Willis was Bad Dad in Armageddon.
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0: soundtrack of a very polarizing film. So, off the soundtrack of either the brilliant or dreadful Armageddon, depending on your view. Aerosmith, I Don't Want to Miss a Thing, in the charts this week in 1998. The year Bill Clinton said emphatically that he did not have relations with that woman, Miss Lewinsky. And then...
1: Indeed, I did have a relationship with Miss Lewinsky that was not appropriate. In fact, it was wrong.
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0: the very best one and outs of the decade, Jennifer Page, Crush on Totally 90s. It's 1998, the year NASA endeavoured to carry out a very ambitious mission.
1: 4, 3, 2, 1, 0, and liftoff of Endeavour, going where east and west do meet at the International Space Station.
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0: Top 5 this week in 1998, Boyzone, No Matter What. And just when you thought it was safe to go back into the cinema,
1: Columbia Pictures presents The Spice Girls.
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0: multiple videos spoofing James Bond and himself, it has to be said. Robbie Williams, Millennium, number one this very week in 1998. 7 days from now, we'll do a different year, but coming up shortly, it's the all-time 90s top three thought up by Fiona Lodge. And she's going to start with Hootie and the Blowfish next.
1: Olly, what if we made this Christmas really special?
2: Darling, then let's do it properly, eh? 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

0: The incomparable Alanis Morissette, You Learn. Number one in Fiona Lodge's all-time 90s top three. And I'm going to go along with that, and not just for A Quiet Life, neither. In the middle, Scarlett, Independent Love Song. I love that one too. And Hootie and the Blowfish, I Only Want to Be With You, was at number three. Fiona, what a cracking set. Thank you very much for getting involved. Hi also to Joe Hampton, one of our newer Facebook friends, and also Benny Faez. Thank you very much for getting involved with us over on Facebook as well. And still to come this week, we'll be hearing music from Natalie Imbruglia, London Beat, Bewitched, and next, Radiohead.
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Radiohead. No surprises on Totally 90s. Next time, Tom York from the band talks about the earliest days of the group. Really looking forward to that. Back to this week, though, and Bewitched have confirmed there's more new music on the way. Apparently, several songs are in the bag with a new EP ready for release right now. The girls have also reunited with songwriter Ray Hedges, who helped craft some of their biggest 90s hits. And they've been back on stage as well, most recently Belfast on Friday night. And here comes one of their big ones. It's Blame It on the Weatherman on Totally 90s.

Fine Contenders, London Beat, A Better Love on Totally 90s. Now, quick catch up on Natalie Imbruglia, who's been saying that she feels fortunate to have avoided some of the more exploitative sides of the music biz during her early career. Looking back on the huge success of Torn and her debut album, she says she had good people around her and was able to retain a strong sense of control. She's now enjoying another creative chapter too with her new album Algorithm, released earlier on this month, her first in 5 years. But let's go back to that massive breakthrough. Here comes Torn on Totally 90s.

0: This is Gary King. That's it for Totally 90s, but I'll be back in 7 days' time with Tom York from Radiohead as my special guest. I might also play your all-time 90s top three. Let me see it by heading into Facebook. Show me those songs at This Is Totally 90s.
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6: Hello and good afternoon. You're tuned in to Radio Gibraltar. Perhaps you're watching us live on GBC television. Good afternoon. Hope you're having a great Saturday so far. We're live, as you heard there, from the Lathbury Sports Arena for the Walk the Beat Cardiac Association Walkathon. It's their 10th anniversary. And what an opening 4 hours it's been so far, Kathy.
7: Yes, absolutely right. Kicking things off with a little bit of a workout and then, of course, the Heroes Lap for all the survivors and their families to march on together in solidarity.
6: Yeah, exactly. It was a very powerful, very emotional start to the walkathon, as you said there, that the survivors lap. They're also accompanied by a number of young heroes as well. It really was a powerful start to proceedings, but it really has been an incredible one. As you mentioned there so far, the community spirit, the vibe here is absolutely fantastic. People have been walking and walking. Some have been running even throughout the course of the day so far. And it continues. It continues until 10 p.m. tonight.
7: Yeah, love it back. Since it's kicked off at midday, it's been steady flow of people going round and round and round. Some just a couple of times, some 20 times. Yeah. But everyone's having a great time down here.
6: Yeah, and we're going to try and bring those vibes to you right now, starting things off with a bit of D-Light.
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0: 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I am here with the chairperson of the Cardiac Association, Sue Yen. Sue Yen, how's it been so far?
1: Well, Kathy, thanks very much for having us here today. I think we are really privileged and honoured that GBC has given up all their time to join us in such a worthy cause. So far, it's been amazing. We had a fantastic start to the walk with a really large group of heroes and survivors, and we've had red t-shirts on the track ever since, so it's amazing.
0: Well, we're happy to be here with you today. And I know you say there's a lot of red t-shirts, and you're quite right, there is a sea of red on the track today, but your slogan for today's event was, regardless of your t-shirt colour, the charity you represent, or the illness you have, we all have a heart. Why did it feel important to you to kind of make that point?
1: Because I think it's very important that, especially in Gibraltar being such a small community, that all charities work together. If you imagine, walk down Main Street every Friday and there's a flag day for a cause. And the pot is really the same one. So I think it's important that charities work together, because like that, no matter for which charity you belong, which charity you're donating, at the end of the day, it's for the benefit of us all. So if you feel more comfortable rather than coming and walking in red because cancer means more to you, then come in pink or come in blue, whatever cancer charity you support. We're not that interested in the colour t-shirt. We just want to see you here walking for the heart.
0: Yeah, it is about the community, ¿verdad? And the community
1: exactly.
0: Has come out in droves to support this event. And, you know, people from all walks of life, families here as well. It's a great ambiente, no?
1: It's a great ambiente, and this is what we've tried to really get across today. Unfortunately, this morning we were nearly blown away. So not everything that we had planned we've been able to do, because we had arranged lots of games for children that we've had to minimize because of safety reasons. But we wanted to make it a walk that you could come either with your grandparents or you could come with your grandchildren, no matter the age, no matter how many laps you do. You might just make it to just make one lap, but you have contributed in one way or the other.
0: Mira, the wind hasn't held people back because they've still come out to support, which is great.
1: No? It's been fantastic. It was very windy when we started and we were worried. We've had caps and hats being flown away, but that has not stopped people from attending. And for that, we're extremely, extremely grateful.
0: Good. And I hear that you're raffling a car. Is that true?
1: We're backing?
0: Raffling a car?
1: We are raffling a car. Very important. Glad you mentioned it. Yes. Being our 10th anniversary, we wanted to do something different. So we've been maybe a bit brave and decided to raffle a car. The car raffle will take place on the 30th of November. We have managed to get rid of a lot of tickets, but we still have a few tickets left, and you can actually purchase them here or from any of the members of the committee.
0: Well, ya sabe, come down, support the Cardiac Association's Walk the Beat, and nab yourself a ticket, and you could get a new car just in time for Christmas. Give yang.
1: That's what we've said. I mean, some people say, well, no, I don't drive. Well, no, you can sell it. Good £15,000. That could be really, really good for yourself or to give away. So it's worth trying. If you don't play, you don't have a chance.
0: You're absolutely right. Amira, you mentioned your 10-year anniversary. Would you have imagined 10 years ago that you'd get to this point today?
1: I don't think so, to be perfectly honest. It was, and it's our 10th anniversary as an established charity. But the idea of a cardiac association goes back many, many, many more years ago. It actually started with my late father and a few of his friends when they got together originally, because we felt that there was a gap in the community for people who suffered from heart disease. The only thing is, it was another generation and they never really got it off the ground. So I'm really glad that it's been established for 10 years. I hope that even when I'm not around, it'll still be around and other people will come and keep on giving it the time and effort we give it, because every single penny that comes in goes for a worthy cause, and every single penny is spent in Gibraltar.
0: Seguro que sí. And where would you like to see the Cardiac Association go in the next 10 years, say?
1: Oof, we have our own ambition, which is to eventually have premises of our own. We feel that there's a lot of people who find it difficult, especially men, and I don't want to sound sexist, that they feel that it's a weakness, the same as with mental health, to open up when you've got problems. But for a lot of people, having a heart attack for the first time, it's quite a shock to the system. You feel that all of a sudden you've got a time bomb in your body, that you don't know whether it's going to carry on working or whether it's not. You don't want to worry your family, because then they're going to make you more anxious by asking you every single time of the day, how are you feeling? So we find that lots of people like to work together and meet together, which is why we have the cardiac rehab. So finding a place you can also socialize, keep on exercising together, have your blood checked, your ECG checked, without necessarily having to go to a GP. I think that would alleviate a lot of appointments. And at the same time, you feel that you're still being checked. So our main goal is having a place of our own. So if anybody wants to donate a building, we're more than welcome to take it.
0: Well, Mala Suyen, thank you so much for your time today. I wish you guys all the best for today and for the future.
1: But thank you, Kathy. It's been a pleasure to have you here and the team. And glad that you're going to stay with us for a few more hours.
0: Of course, we're going to be here until 7 o'clock this evening, bringing you all the ambiente down here at the Lathbury Sports Complex. Coming up now, it's Sam Fender and Elton John.

0: It's Eliza Rose and Calvin Harris. It's Body Moving on Radio Gibraltar this Saturday afternoon. We're live from the Lathbury Sports Complex. It's Walk the Beat, the 10th anniversary of the Gibraltar Cardiac Association. And it's going so, so well. At the moment, we are on all the loudspeakers around this fantastic stadium behind us. So everyone can hear us. A huge well done to everyone who's walking. Wave. I think they can hear us anyway. I'm sure they can hear us.
1: I don't know. I think they'll hear us if they do a wave.
0: Yeah.
1: So is anyone getting any waves?
0: No. We'll move on. Don't worry. Okay. We'll move on.
1: They're too busy walking. They're exactly. So dedicated to their walking.
0: There's been all sorts of entertainment so far. At 1 o'clock previously, there was a Stylus Dance Studios with Lillian Montero. The Mediterranean Dance Group were at 1:45 with Junaika Bolaños. Yalta was here, of course. It wouldn't be. You couldn't have an energetic event without Yalta Pons, could you? The Yalta Dance Studios were here a little earlier. And I was actually walking around before when the Body Fit class was on, which was a lot of fun.
1: Yeah, that looked like a lot of fun.
0: Have you done Body Fit before?
1: I have not, but maybe I should.
0: Well,
1: it looked really fun.
0: It's one for the future, potentially.
1: Yeah.
0: And after us, there's going to be the show dance company, Sabrina Abudaram, who works so hard, as she's been doing with that company for so many years, and she's going to be here at 7:15. In fact, the whole day is full, the whole day until 10 p.m. tonight when the walk finishes.
1: But there's stuff going on in between, like there's a face painting stand for the little ones as well. I've seen lots of faces with like hearts painted on their cheeks and that, and I've even seen one boy, which is very cute, with the racetrack painted on his face. So the little one's loving it too.
0: They really are. We'll continue to bring those good vibes and that atmosphere to

Wherever you're listening or wherever you're watching, of course, we are live on GBC Television as well this afternoon. And we'll be speaking to more people over the course of the next 2.5 hours or so right here. This is a good one, actually. You're going to like this. It's Katrina and the Waves. It's Walking on Sunshine.

0: 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And Stefan, well, he couldn't help himself. He's down on the track, and I think he's got some lovely ladies that he wants to speak to. Stefan.
1: Thank you very much, Kathy. Yes, I'm joined by Kelly and Monica now, and they've been here, well, pretty much all day, and they're representing the Generous Hearts charity, actually. Good afternoon.
2: Good afternoon.
3: Good afternoon.
1: How are things going so far, then?
2: Really well. We've just finished a 5K run, and we're having a little break. We've got a big team, 20 of us, so we're doing it in shifts. So we've finished our 5K, and we're walking the rest. We won't be running anymore, but we're taking it in turns.
1: Okay, so what inspired you to decide to start running, I guess?
2: To start running today?
1: Today. I guess most people I've seen so far are walking. I mean, don't get me wrong, there have been the odd runners here and there. But what inspired you to kind of get involved? And you know what? I'm gonna give it a bit of a run at the start.
2: So we're training for a half marathon. Okay. So we have to put in our weekly kilometres. And we thought, well, we're here anyway, so let's do it here up in the track and just put it into the 10-hour walk. And we'll run too.
1: And the Generous Hearts charity, you've got yourself a little tent there as well. How's it been going there?
3: It's really good. In typical Gibraltarian style, we've got more food. We've got enough food here, I think, for everybody up here in Lathbury. So if you're at home and you're sitting wondering what to do, please come up. Come and see us, join, do a few laps, and I'm sure we've got some food that we can give you as well. But it's lovely. We're a group of 20, so we're taking it in turns. And we've got our little chiringuito just up there behind us. And it's all about having some fun and celebrating all together and helping a worthy charity all at the same time.
1: That's what it's all about. Such a great community feel for today. But do be careful what you say, because people are going to take up your offer.
3: I'm sure there's plenty of food for anybody who's sitting on the sofa right now not knowing what to do. It's a little bit windy, but it's a lovely day. So come up and join us.
1: And the wind actually helps as well, because it's quite warm really when you're in the sun, so the wind actually makes it a little bit easier.
2: Yeah, it was a big challenge to put our marquee up, but we have managed it. I think we're the only one that's up. but we needed some shade for 10 hours. So, but yeah, it's very, very windy, but as you say, it's a bit of a breeze, so it helps you when you're running and walking.
1: Now, the Generous Hearts charity, I'm sure it's a familiar name, a familiar charity for many around the rock. But those who are tuned in and listening or watching right now, I mean, tell us a little bit more, perhaps to anyone who's unaware, what you guys do.
2: So we help those in need in Gibraltar and abroad, anybody who needs anything, school children who may need resources for school. We fund school trips for school and scouts. We help anybody who may need a fridge, a boiler, food, and the basics, anything that anybody needs, we're always here to help. Just contact us. My mum, Daphne, she's the founder of the charity, and she's always running about to help everybody. And we like to help support other charities, and that's why we're here. And you'll always see us in any walk, any fundraising event, you'll always see us.
1: Yeah, definitely. You're an extremely active charity, that's for sure. So what's the plan for the rest of the day? What have we got around about, 4:30 now? So that's five and a half hours or so. You said you're going to kind of like taking in turns, a bit of a shift system. How are things shaping up for the rest of the day?
3: Well, right now we're going to eat, very important. So we're going to eat, and then we've actually done a lanyard this time round. We've got the Generous Hearts logo, so we're making sure there's always somebody on the track going round. I don't know who's going round at the moment.
4: She's coming now, and I'm going to show you
3: We'll actually show you. There's Cheryl there with us. We've made a lanyard to make sure there's always somebody going round on the track. It's very easy to think that somebody's on and you get off. And so we're making sure that for the 10 hours, there's always somebody with us. So we're just having a break now. As Kelly said, we've been running, and then we'll start running again and walking again. The point is to try and be on the track as long as possible.
1: And there we have, just if you want to just show it to the camera there, I don't know if we can get a bit of a close-up, the lanyard there from the Generous Hearts charity. A 10-hour cardiac walk. For some, has been a little bit of a run in there as well. By the way, where are you doing the half marathon?
2: In Fuengirola.
1: Is it going to be, are you kind of an avid half marathoner, for lack of a better phrase?
2: No, we're not. Somebody just now asked me in the chain room, so when did you start running? And I only started running 2 years ago. Okay. I was thinking maybe a midlife crisis. I was going to be 40, and I thought, what can I do to stay fit? And I thought, I'll start running. And I did the couch to 5K, and from there we started running, and we've been training.
3: Yeah. I was dragged along with the midlife crisis, and I was dragged along too.
2: And we started training, and then we thought, well, what's the next step? Let's try for a half marathon. Let's see if we make it or not.
1: I'm sure you will. A huge well done to you. The Generous Hearts Charity, as you heard there, they've been here from the start. They're here for the rest of the day. They've got the tent set up there. They've got food as well. They're inviting anyone down. I might take them up on their offer myself when we finish our roadshow. By the way, what's the tastiest snack you got there?
3: Oh, I don't know. There's a bit of everything. There's absolutely everything. We've got calabacine, torta cerca, torta patata, gallina empanada, de todo.
1: I'm off. Thank you so much. Thank you so much to Kelly and to Monica from the Generous Hearts Charity.
3: Thank you.
2: Thank you very much. Thanks.
1: Kathy, back to you.
0: Oh, I'm going to have to try one of those torta cergas later on. You're listening to Radio Gibraltar or watching live on GBC television the Walk the Beat Walkathon here at the Lathbury Sports Complex. Coming up now, it's Whitney Houston and How Will I Know?

0: You're listening to Radio Gibraltar, watching GBC Television, Onota and 54 Ultra there. We are live at the Walk the Beat Walkathon. And Mira, after talking to Generous Hearts Charity earlier, tengo hambre. And there's lots of food on offer here in typical Janito fashion, ¿verdad?
1: It wouldn't be a Gibraltarian event without some food being very much at the heart of it, no, I think?
0: Mira, hay de todo. There's pizza, there's sausages, there's the totasega and all that we said before. At our frozen sun tops, ¿vale? There's everything.
1: Yeah, I mean, we were just offered now by a very nice gentleman, frozen sun top. Decided against it for now. Maybe in the course of the next couple of hours or so, I may take him up and... take him up on his offer, but we'll see that one. I had a couple of slices of pizza, may I say, earlier. Look, like many people, I suppose, it would probably be fair to say, but pizza very much is my kryptonite. If there's pizza there, I just need to try a little bit.
0: Yeah. And it's right in our line of sight as well. So,
1: yeah.
0: So it's kind of just tempting us.
1: And by a little bit, I mean four slices. I had to try them all, the pepperoni, the ham,
0: of
1: the margarita.
0: Course, yeah, you can't discriminate. It has to be done
1: in many ways. The good times are certainly continuing here at the Walk the Beat Walkathon. There's been people who have literally been walking non-stop from midday. It really is an incredible atmosphere here. Would certainly recommend it if you can come down. Would certainly recommend it. It's on until 10 p.m. This evening.
0: Yeah.
1: Right now, let's hear a bit of Candy Staton, shall we?
0: Sounds good.

0: Chris, I look at you when I'm talking.
1: I tell you what, that is a good, good tune. And you can see people enjoying that as they continue walking around the track. This 10th anniversary Cardiac Association walkathon. Someone who certainly knows a thing or two about good tunes. DJ Nihal. Hello.
0: Hello, nice to meet you.
1: One of the youngest, one of the most active DJs on the rock. Just 16 years old, no?
0: Yeah,
1: nice.
0: Just 16.
1: And I mean, anyone who's been going to like events around the summer would probably have seen you because
0: sure.
1: you're everywhere, man.
0: For sure. I play around in loads of venues.
1: So what brings you here today, apart from the fact that you're everywhere anyway?
0: Essentially, I like helping out with charities, and as soon as I was asked to do this event, I just couldn't say no.
1: See, you got like a really good community
0: passionate
1: feel about
0: helping,
1: yeah.
0: Yeah.
1: Exactly. And you started the proceedings off, didn't you? You were the first DJ.
0: I opened at 12 o'clock and I finished around 2:15.
1: Nice.
0: Yeah.
1: And how do you go about choosing? So what's that, like two hours and a quarter?
0: Yes. Yeah, so
1: music. So how do you go about choosing? Because for an event like this,
0: you need energetic music to go on, and you have to keep it lively to keep everyone going for my set.
1: So how long would you spend roughly kind of thinking about what songs you're going to choose in your set?
0: Not too long. I also play on the spot, so...
1: This man is off the cuff as well. He's just a natural, isn't he? Is there one song, like your go-to song, that you just know will get people in the mood?
0: Danza Kuduro.
1: What?
0: Danza Kuduro.
1: Tell me more.
0: Talk to You.
1: Ah, okay.
0: Mr. Saxo Beat.
1: Nice. Those good choices there from DJ Nihal. Are you here for the rest of the day, John?
0: No, in an hour I'm leaving.
1: In an hour, okay. Yeah. But you've been walking around the track as well yourself, no?
0: I've been with you as well.
1: Yeah, you have. We had a little walk around before, so you have certainly been getting involved yourself. How long have you been DJing for?
0: Just over a year. I started last April and I've been enjoying it a lot.
1: Nice. So 16, so does that mean you've recently done your GCSEs?
0: Yeah.
1: How did they go?
0: I passed everything.
1: Boom. You can do everything. This man can do everything. Yes, come on, DJ Nihal. And what's next for you then? A-levels?
0: Yeah, I'm doing my A-levels currently.
1: Are you doing music as well?
0: I'm doing a BTEC music, yeah.
1: Okay, exciting, no?
0: Yeah, it is.
1: Exciting. Good stuff. So when's your next set then?
0: So I've got next Saturday, I'm down at Piazza, I'm opening the Gibraltar Sound Festival. I'll be playing from 4 to 6:30.
1: I think we've got fans there. DJ Nihal has fans, this is incredible.
0: I'll be opening from 4 to 6:30 at the Piazza next Saturday.
1: Nice one, brilliant. The Sound Festival is always an event that so many people go to, run by the MAG, the Musicians Association of Gibraltar. It's going to be a really fun one.
0: It will be.
1: And with you there, I'm sure you're going to get people dancing up and down on their feet.
0: Sure.
1: Well done. Nice one, DJ
0: Nihal.
1: Thank you so much for joining us here. Right now, have you ever played a bit of Shania Twain before? Is that not really your style?
0: No.
1: Shania Twain, no? I mean, when this song came out, you probably weren't born, to be fair. It's That Don't Impress Me Much.

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1: Hello, good afternoon. As you heard there, yes, we're live from the Lathbury Sports Complex for today's Walk the Beat Walkathon, celebrating 10 years of the Cardiac Association. Live on Radio Gibraltar, also live on GBC Television. And the Walkathon is exactly halfway through now, Kathy.
2: It is, somehow. It's flown by.
1: It has.
2: It really has. And there's so much more to come later on this evening. They have their evening ceremony as well to look forward to. And there's still lots happening down here. Lots of people running around, enjoying the ambiente. It's been pretty good.
1: It really, really has so far. As you mentioned there, the evening bit as well. I'm sure that's going to be quite emotional, quite powerful. It was an emotional and powerful start to the day with the Survivors Lab. They were joined by a number of young heroes as well. It really has kind of had the perfect feel of good vibes in terms of that community atmosphere as well, but also very poignant as well, because this is for many this is a very, very important day.
2: Yes, exactly. And people from all sorts of life here, but all our hearts beat together. And
1: Kathy you are good.
2: Well, I was going to ask you, do you think they beat La Dida?
1: Because
2: what Becky Hill and Topic think.
1: Yeah, fair. Let's go with that.
2: Yeah, they're the other now.
0: Radio Gibraltar, supporting the Cardiac Association.

0: Benson Boone, and sorry, I'm here for someone else on Radio Gibraltar and on GBC television. Well, it says something here for someone else, but there's people here walking for themselves as a heart survivors. There are people walking for friends or family members, or just here to have a good time, to just do some tracks and just be involved. And I am here with 11-year-old Sienna. Thank you so much for joining me today. Sienna, what brings you to Walk the Beat this afternoon?
1: I had a heart problem when I was like a few weeks after I was born, and thankfully now I can be myself.
0: Wow, that is a lot. So very brave of you to come and speak to us here today. How long have you been down here? What time did you arrive?
1: 9 a.m.
0: So even before the event started? Yeah, officially kicked off around midday, but you're a trooper. Have you been running or walking around?
1: Walking and jogging and...
0: A bit of everything?
1: Yeah.
0: Nice. Yeah, you treated yourself to something to keep you going, give you some fuel?
1: Yeah.
0: Good. And I can see that you've got quite a fan base here. Mm-hmm. Are those your friends there behind you?
1: Yeah.
0: All right, give us a wave, give us a cheer. Sienna. It's really lovely to see them all here supporting you. I understand your mom is part of the Cardiac Association as well?
1: Yeah.
0: Oh, okay, so it must mean a lot to you, right?
1: Yeah, I don't know.
0: Well, it must do if you've been here since 9 o'clock this morning, right?
1: Yeah.
0: So, are you planning to stay on right till the end?
1: Yeah.
0: Okay, fantastic. And your friends too? Yeah?
2: Yeah.
0: Oh, great. Oh, well, lovely to have you here with us today. And I hope you enjoy the rest of your time at the Walk the Beat event.
1: Thank you.
0: You're listening to Radio Gibraltar and watching live on GBC television down at the Lathwey Sports Complex for the... Yes, big cheer. Big cheer for everyone here with heart conditions, who have survived heart attacks, or here just to celebrate the loved ones who have gone through a hard time themselves. So yeah, feel free to come on down and support this great cause. There's still plenty of time to get down here to the Lathbury Sports Complex. And Sienna, I need to ask you, do you like Beyoncé?
1: No.
0: You don't? Okay, well, everyone knows this one, so I hope you like it too. It's Crazy in Love.

0: Ocean. It's Billy Ocean. You can't help but dance along to that one, can you? Get out of my dreams, get into my car. And it wasn't that long ago, actually, just a couple of weeks back, that I was dancing along to Billy Ocean live. What a performance that was.
1: Yes.
0: At the GMF Summer Sessions, wasn't it?
1: Did you see his Instagram, by the way? Because he had a post of him in Jib talking about like how cool it was to be here and that. So that was really cool.
0: Yeah, I mean, you can check that out on our social media, on the GBC underscore Radio Gibraltar on Instagram. We had a little chat with him and he was saying how Gibraltar is such a lovely rock, wasn't he?
1: Yeah.
0: It was really great. You could see, and to be fair, everyone that came down for that, they were really kind of getting involved with the crowd. You could see James Morrison as well mentioned it, like he was a bit taken aback at how the crowd knew so many songs and how they received him. So yeah, it was certainly a good event, wasn't it? Just a couple of weeks back.
1: Y la verdad que you forget how lovely Gibraltar is, and here the views that we've got from the Lathbury Sports Complex are lovely. And if you're watching on GBC television, that you'll see that our view right now is just a sea of people wearing red, supporting the Cardiac Association's Walk the Beat event. And there's people wearing Cardiac Association t-shirts, there's people who've gone that extra mile and had t-shirts printed just for the occasion. It's really cool to see.
0: It really is. Some are taking the opportunity to maybe wear some of their football t-shirts. I've seen.
1: You're
0: a
1: not wearing yours today.
0: No, when I was at the beginning, I was wearing my Gibraltar top, my Gibraltar football top. But the Cardiac Association very nicely handed me this, the Cardiac Association top. So I thought I got to rep them, obviously.
1: Yeah.
0: So I'm wearing this now. But a lot of people braving Man United's bad start to the season and still wearing the United kit. So that's good. That's good to see. Right now, here's Carly Rae Jepsen.

0: MC and Aerosmith on Radio Gibraltar this Saturday afternoon. We're here at the 10th anniversary of the Cardiac Association. It's the Walk the Beat Walkathon. Whoever's picked the songs for this playlist have done a good job. Walk This Way, perfectly fitting for the occasion. And right now, Kathy is down there on the track with many, many enthusiastic walkers.
1: Yes, Mira, I was mentioning earlier about people wearing specially made T-shirts for the occasion, and I'm here with the First Fourth Scout group who have come down to support the Walk the Beat today. Guys, how are you doing?
2: Very good.
1: Oh, come on, more than that, no? Venga.
3: Good. Very excited to be here.
1: We're very excited to be here. Excellent. What time did you guys make it down here today?
4: 11:30.
1: So here right from the beginning, basically.
5: Yep.
1: Did you do the walk up and the walkout? The what am I talking about? The workout this morning?
4: No.
1: Well, you've done your workout already by going around the lap. How many laps do you think you've done?
2: About probably more than 25 or something.
1: Oof. And more to come, right?
2: Yeah, 100%.
1: Oh, and guys, what made you want to come and celebrate the walkathon today?
2: Just to come and support the cause. It's just a great thing.
6: A big part of scouting is community service. So we're always doing events like this.
1: And definitely a good cause to support, right? And tell me, have you tried some of the food to kind of keep you going today?
2: Yeah, we've had some frozen sand tops, pizza, probably some hot dog later.
1: Frozen sand top is a good shout, because I know it's been a bit windy up here this afternoon, but when the wind eases up, it hace calor. Well done, guys, for coming down and being part of the walkathon today. Three cheers, guys, for the scout group.
7: Yes!
1: Wow, thank you guys so much for speaking to us and for supporting the Walk the Beat. Back to you, Stefan.
0: Thank you so much, Kathy, and thank you so much to the Scout Group as well. Incredible stuff. Three cheers from here, all the way back to them, as they continue to walk around the track with, what, around about 4.5 hours to go until this walkathon comes to an end. It really is so well attended, such a great community feel to this event, and the atmosphere is certainly buzzing, and we're going to try and continue that with some great music. Here's some Madison Avenue.

0: Gerald Corey and Tom Grennan. You're listening to Radio Gibraltar, or maybe watching live on GBC television. We're at the Walk of the Beat Walk-a-thon here at the Lathbury Sports Complex. It's the Cardiac Association's 10-year anniversary, and they're celebrating with this walk-a-thon to support those with heart conditions and the families of those loved ones. Well, there's lots of people down here, as you might be able to see if you're watching on television, and a lovely group of kids there just playing about in the middle. Now, Stefan?
1: See, exactly, in the background. Maybe you'll be able to catch them yourselves if you're watching on TV, like you say there, Kathy. And pretty much throughout the whole day, which is what, about just over 5.5 hours long now, kids have been playing on the football pitch, like netball, throwing the ball to each other. It really is a great family feel to this event as well, and that's what it's all about. There's people who have turned up with the family and friends, associations. We were speaking to the Generous Hearts charity before. They've got a tent up over there. There's also, I think, in due course, maybe in the next 10 minutes or so, we'll be speaking to Henry Sacramento. He's here with the Retired Association of Police Officers. We're going to be finding out more about that. Like at any good community event, you can always count on Johnny Walker. He's here. He's been walking around in his Union Jack attire. Of course he has, round and round. But so many people have been here from the start. Really, as we mentioned before, a very powerful survivor's lap, with some young heroes as well joining them too to kick things off earlier today at midday. And from then on, there have been some people who literally have been walking the whole time. So a huge kudos to them. And is incredible.
0: Even Sienna that we spoke to earlier, someone with a heart condition herself, who's been here since 9:30 this morning, so even before the event started. So a massive dedication there, and like you say, people, young and old here to be part of this event. We were speaking to the First Fourth Scout group earlier on as well. So there's young kids, there's older kids, teenagers, adults, older adults here as well. Everybody's down here, ¿verdad?
1: Yeah, certainly. I'd certainly recommend you coming down if you do have the chance. It all ends at 10 p.m. tonight, and a lot of fun to be had between now and then. And also, by the way, you can get yourself, as Suyen Catania was telling you before, Kathy, the chairperson of the Cardiac Association, you can get yourself your hands on some of their raffle tickets, because they've got a car up for grabs, which I think they're going to be raffling away at the end of November, which would be quite handy in time for Christmas.
0: Yes, a Mitsubishi Colt is what they're raffling, and they've got tickets still available. They've sold loads already, but they still have some left. So if you want to come down and take part, you just have to spend a few pounds on a ticket, and you could be walking away with a car by the end of the year. How good does that sound?
1: And who knows, by the way, we need to try and work out the odds. What would be the chances of you winning the car in the Cardiac Association raffle and the GBC Open Day raffle?
0: Oh my gosh.
1: That's got to be in the millions, I'd say. Maybe we can get AI or something to work it out for us. While we do that, right now, here's Clean Bandit and Zara Larsson.

0: It's Hall & Oates, it's Man Eater. What tune that is, by the way? Radio Gibraltar, you're tuned in. Perhaps you're watching live on GBC television. We're live at the 10th anniversary of the Cardiac Association, their walkathon event. By the way, I've just been approached by a member of the Cardiac Association, and someone seems to have dropped or have lost this this gold earring. So attention, attention everyone, if anyone has lost a gold earring, it's here at the GBC tent. It's here at the GBC tent if anyone has lost a gold earring here at the Radio Gibraltar tent. I mean, it's such a great community feel. We may as well try and help out, be a lost and found for the time being anyway, no? Someone, speaking of community events, I mean, someone who never fails to turn up time and time again, most of them, is this next man next to me, Henry Sacramento. How are you? Good to see you.
1: I'm good. Thanks, Stefan. See, it's fantastic to be here supporting the Cardiac Association on their 10th anniversary. I'm here today under the umbrella of APO, the Association of Retired Police Officers. We, as an association, have always supported Cardiac, and it's great to be here. It's a fantastic day, fantastic ambience. Yep.
0: See, we were reminiscing there during that song about the time, it was 2018, you were saying, the 24-hour
1: 2018, they organized a 24-hour, and again, ARPO was there. And in fact, at the time, I remember PC Russell in full police gear did the whole 24 hours. And I've got to thank the Commissioner of Police, Owen Richard, who's come and said hello today with his wife and children. And also PC Russell came up and did a whole hour with us. So thank you, RGP. Yeah.
0: How many members of ARPO are there with you today?
1: Well, during today, we had a team. The teams had to be 10, so at least one. But we've had quite a number of retired officers come up and say hello and walk along with us, so yeah, it's fantastic.
0: How's it going in terms of the, I don't know, you're doing like a shift system or something when it comes to your walking around the track?
1: Yes, we have a timetable, so we have at least one ARPO officer for every hour, including my wife Priscilla and well, the chairman's wife as well, Majel Sergei. It's not just a retired officers, it's family as well, yeah. You know, so great stuff.
0: And you were telling me how earlier today you were in charge of kind of getting the food together for the group and stuff.
1: El Janito, el papiti que no farte, you know, a las tropas hay que darle de comer. So I organize sandwiches and water in a cooler, so nobody could say que hambre tengo y no tengo nada que comer, con que sí.
0: So how's that been going? I imagine what, you had some lunch here and you got some food left for dinner, or qué pasa?
1: No, we organize, bueno, if you ask people's favorite sandwiches, what is it? It's egg and mayo, you know? So that's what we did. We did egg and mayo sandwiches for everybody.
0: Nice one.
1: So that's una calentita, but I thought, mira, it's a bit sticky, no?
0: Yeah.
1: Finger food con que.
0: Sí. I mean, weather-wise, it has been a little bit bit blustery, I guess, but I suppose that's helped the people walking and some people even running. Because, you know, it would have been quite
1: I think, warm. Had we not had the breeze blustery at some times, it would have been a scorcher of a day.
0: Yeah, definitely. You hit till 10 then, I imagine?
1: Absolutely, the full shift, yeah.
0: Yeah, how much more have you got left to walk?
1: I still haven't done my, I've done bits and pieces with different people, but I still have my hour to do at 7.
0: Okay.
1: Yeah.
0: So from 7 to 8, we can expect a Henry Sacramento
1: absolutely
0: walking around the track.
1: Absolutely.
0: Brilliant. Looking forward to that. And of course, anyone who's watching on GBC television will notice that, as you have been for, and you are every single year as well, for the month of September, you're very much repping and supporting another fantastic local charity.
1: Absolutely. Purple is the colour of GADS, Gibraltar Alzheimer's and Dementia Society. They were in full force this morning at the Piazza, which we also went and supported. We gave our talk yesterday. Mm. And of course, the walk is on Monday. Anybody who hasn't heard about it, 6 o'clock is the GADS walk in awareness of Alzheimer's and dementia. So, and we've got a number of events.
0: Yep.
1: There's a film documentary happening on Thursday, which is completely sold out within the first 12 hours of the tickets went on sale. Priscilla and I are also taking part in the documentary film. So, yeah, there's a lot of bits and pieces happening. So.
0: Nice one, Henry Sacramento.
1: Never a
0: thank
1: dull
0: you.
1: Moment.
0: Never a dull moment in the life of Henry Sacramento. That's for sure. I look forward to your good morning WhatsApp tomorrow once again. That's the gold earring, right? Are you sure?
1: Well, I'll ask. But,
0: yeah.
1: The thing is, from out there, you can't hear very well what's being said.
0: Okay.
1: Because of the wind, I think.
0: Yeah, exactly.
1: Wind distraction.
0: Yeah,
1: but I'm sure that somebody at some point will realize that they've lost an earring and they'll start asking.
0: Do us a favour, and as you go around
1: I
0: back
1: will,
0: to the tent, just thank you. Right now, here's the Bangles. It's Walk Like an Egyptian.

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1: Hello, good afternoon. Yes, we are live from the Lathbury Sports Complex, the 10th anniversary of the Gibraltar Cardiac Association. It's their Walk the Beat Walkathon. And what a day it's been so far.
2: And it still continues, yep, because they're going to be here until 10 o'clock this evening. Lo vea, Palisa.
1: Palisa indeed. For the many who started, well, I say bright and early, I mean midday, but as you said before, no? Some people have been saying they even came earlier to set up and everything, kind of like just get a lay of the land and maybe give a couple of warm-up laps and stuff. So for those who are here for all 10 hours, it certainly is a long one. But again, for such a great cause, raising money and raising awareness for the Gibraltar Cardiac Association, what an incredible local charity they are.
2: I mean, it's easy to come down and support because it's such a good vibe down here. There's music, there's people running around, dancing around, there's kids playing games as well. So yeah, come on down, there's still time.
1: There is still time. And Kathy, forgot to mention, there's pizza.
2: There's pizza. Lots of other treats as well. Yep.
1: I think they were, the Cardiac Association told us there were kind of 600 or thereabouts, over 600 pre-registrations. Plus, I know anecdotally, I mean, I did it myself, you can sign up on the day without having pre-registered. So I'm sure they got loads of people who are coming down and signed up here on the day. So I there could easily be in the region of over, I don't know, 1,000, maybe just over 1,000 people or so. Really is a great community feel to this event.
2: Yeah, so just £12 to take part, and a percentage of that will go to Galpa House as well, yep, as the Cardiac Association. See, so plenty to come down and support.
1: Quite right, 25% in fact will be going to the Galpa House Trust. Well done for mentioning that.
2: Yep.
1: Right now, here's Corona, it's the rhythm of the night.
0: Radio Gibraltar, supporting the Cardiac Association.

0: Gibraltar and on GBC Television. We're here at the Lathbury Sports Complex for the Walk the Beat Walk-a-Thon organised by the Gibraltar Cardiac Association. And I am here now with Dr. Roger Moore, cardiologist at St. Bernard's Hospital. Thank you for being with me today.
1: A pleasure. Thank you.
0: Well, why do you think it's important to have events like this one today?
1: For a multitude of different reasons. I think it's great for awareness in terms of raising heart disease and make people aware of things like symptoms, which is helpful for education. I think it's really important to involve people in the community in terms of involving them, bringing the medicine out of the hospital and into the community, which is vital. And, you know, we're in a small community in Gibraltar, and it's easier to do here probably than other places, but the involvement is fantastic. And if you see the numbers out here, and everybody making a real effort, and that makes a big difference. And obviously this raises money, and the money is useful in terms of helping to buy equipment and things, and just improve the general quality of cardiac care in Gibraltar.
0: Yeah, you mentioned the money, and I know that some of those funds went towards the cath lab that's I believe now is operating 24 hours a day, right?
1: So absolutely, yeah.
0: What difference have you seen?
1: Oh, it's enormous difference. We're treating all kinds of heart disease, and the most obvious difference is the treatment of acute cardiac events. So if you're coming with a heart attack, the first hour is vitally important. So we've gone from a situation of people having to travel cross-border with delay that can be up to an hour or so delay in trying to get that done. We now have a timing from our A&E department into the cath lab of about 90 seconds. So it makes an enormous difference. And that has made a difference to people's lives. Even in the last, 18 months that we've been running, lives have been saved. And that's fantastic. You know, the treatment works best if you give it early. And having that facility in Gibraltar's changed dramatically the hospital and I think the cardiac care for the community.
0: Yeah, so it definitely makes a difference to act fast in the event of a cardiac arrest. Mm-hmm. Can you walk us through some of the main symptoms that people should be aware of?
1: So the chest pain, normally you start with a feeling of sort of chest pain. It's usually a dull pain within the chest. The primary thing to look for is chest pain when you're walking. So it's exertional chest pain. You may find that you get it sort of walking up hills and then you're noticing you get it on the flat, and that's a sort of deteriorating situation. It is a little different between men and women. So women tend to present with interscapular pain, so pain between the shoulder blades rather than pain at the front.
0: Right.
1: Tend to be more, have symptoms of breathlessness. So there are sort of gender differences as well, but it's chest discomfort and breathlessness, particularly when you walk.
0: Yeah, I read a statistic somewhere that cardiovascular disease is the leading cause of death in women worldwide. So so very important to have that distinction, right?
1: No, prevalence is high in both. It's more seen originally because men tended to get it earlier, and it was more, but in women it tends to occur later in life. But, the treatments are just as important. It offers benefit. There is no gender difference. It has to be earlily recognised and treated.
0: Right. And I imagine that in terms of preventing heart disease, would that be the same strategy?
1: Oh, absolutely. It involves everybody. It's about the usual things, about sort of controlling risk factors. Cigarette smoking is the big one, and if we can get that, but it's also about diabetes and obesity and trying to improve exercise. And trying to sort of educate people that exercise goes through all your life. I mean, Gibraltar, they have a tendency to exercise a lot when we're younger. The older generations tend not to exercise so much as you get older. That needs to change a little bit, and we need to just... And it doesn't mean that you have to spend your life in a gym. It just means that you have to incorporate walking into all parts of your life on a daily basis, and also to take some additional exercise to sort of... get the heart going a little bit.
0: Yeah, and a great event to start if you want to, change your lifestyle, come down to the Lathbury Sports Complex today, do some few rounds on the track, get your steps in, that can sort of build up a good, healthy lifestyle. Well, Dr. Roger Moore, thank you so much for joining me today.
1: Brilliant, thank you. Cheers.
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0: I Want to Break Free by Queen here on Radio Gibraltar and on GBC Television as well. Now, Stefan is back down on the track, and I think he's found someone from GSLA, am I right?
1: Thank you very much, Kathy. You are indeed correct. I'm sure plenty will recognize this man here, the GSLA's Regan Lima, alongside his lovely daughter, Chloe. Hello.
2: Hello.
3: Hello.
1: How are things? How are things going? How's the day been for you?
3: Very good, yeah, it's been going well. The weather didn't help this morning, unfortunately, so there's not many tents as we'd like to have up. But other than that, I think it's a great community event, like I think you were saying earlier, and just take this opportunity to congratulate the Gibraltar Cardiac Association on their 10-year anniversary. And long may that association continue to do the hard work that it's doing.
1: Definitely, and this is a GSLA facility, of course, so I imagine you've been, to a certain extent, quite busy today, and I believe you've got a team as well.
3: Yeah, we've got a normal shift team here. I mean, our arm of the work is in the logistics setup beforehand and organization. Then the hard work is really done by the volunteers of the association. It's their show, and as you can see, they put a brilliant one.
1: Yeah, they really, really do. Chloe, am I right in saying you're here with your netball team?
2: Yeah, I am here with my netball team, Dolphins Association.
1: Dolphins Association, nice. And how's the league going for you?
2: Good. I've been here since 5 o'clock. I just came, and I've walked 11 laps.
1: 11 laps inside 5 o'clock? That's pretty good going, to be fair.
2: Yeah, I've done one running, so.
1: Ah, okay. That makes sense then. So you got a netball team, so you're used to being quite active, I imagine.
2: Yeah. Yes, I play netball and basketball, and I'm here with my netball team right now.
1: Does it get a bit competitive at times? Who can do the most laps?
2: Sometimes it can get a bit competitive, but we're all like really great friends and we're all a great team.
1: Exactly. But okay, great team. Okay, I'm hearing that. But who's done the most laps so far then?
2: I don't know, because Sienna has been here since 9 in the morning. I just came. I think I'm the last one to come. There's other people who have left, but I don't know who's been the most laps. I probably Sienna.
1: Fair enough. So what you're trying to say is basically that we need to hurry this up so you can try and get as many laps as you can to catch up.
2: Basically. I want to catch up.
1: How many have you done so far today? Regan, have you been counting?
3: No, I haven't. I've done my... We've got a team from the GSLA supporting because obviously it's a cause great, very close to our organisation because of members of staff and children who are affected by cardiac issues. So we support it always.

0: And we've got a team going till 10 o'clock tonight, so I just did my stint now.
1: What does that mean? So you got a bit of a break, or the rest of it is pretty much just a bit more relaxing and maybe eating and stuff like that?
0: Yeah, just more relaxed. I let the others do the round now. I'm getting old now.
1: Fair enough. Thank you so much. The GSLA's Regan Lima and his daughter Chloe joining us. By the way, how's the Netball League going this season?
2: Really good, yeah. We still haven't started yet, and we're going to be competing against our older girls, but we're trying to give them a challenge. These are some of the girls in my netball team.
1: Brilliant. They all look extremely excited to be here, and we'll let you get on with it, I suppose. We'll let you get on and try and catch up, because many of them, as you say, Sienna especially, has been here pretty much from the first thing this morning. So thank you, Chloe, and thank you, Regan.
0: Thank you.
1: Yeah, what an atmosphere here. I tell you, that netball team is one to be a part of, that's for sure. They've got such great team spirit. Kathy, back to you.
3: Yeah, absolutely right. Look, there's been people here from the start, and there's been people who've come here just a little while ago, as in her case. But you know, very much people still having loads of energy down here at the Lathbury Sports Complex for the charity walkathon for the Cardiac Association. Coming up now, a local one. It's Jetstream.

You can't help but feel in a good mood after listening to a bit of Michael Bublé. It's a beautiful day on Radio Gibraltar. Kathy's down at the track again. She's joined by some more enthusiastic young walkers. Hello. No, it looks like Kathy's microphone currently is not working, so we'll be trying very shortly to get that minor technical issue sorted. As you can probably see there, if you are watching live on GBC television, you would have seen those young, enthusiastic walkers. Unfortunately, having a small issue with the microphone. Trying to get that one fixed, and we'll try and bring you down to Kathy very shortly. In the meantime, of course, the walkers continue. Some have been here throughout today, as from midday. It started a little earlier. We are live from the Cardiac Association's 10th anniversary walk, the Beat Walkathon, and it really has been a fantastic day so far. And now, to emphasize just how great the day has been, it seems as if the microphone issue has been sorted and we can hear from Kathy. No, it looks like we're still having an issue. Still having an issue with the microphone, unfortunately. We are trying to get the sound technician down. The beauty of live broadcast, right? Kathy, I know. Poor Kathy, she's down there trying to ask some questions, but it just hasn't been working out for her thus far. But as you can you probably can't see on GBC television at the moment, but we do have our sound technician there trying to sort that one out. We'll try and play a song and see if we can get there after a bit of Kylie Minogue.

0: Kylie Minogue there for the Walk the Beat Walkathon down here at the Lathbury Sports Complex. Thanks for tuning in, whether it's on Radio Gibraltar or on GBC Television. Well, we had a little hiccup with our mic earlier on, but we've managed to fit everybody up here with us now. So give us a big cheer, everyone. Guys, thanks for your patience while we had that mic issue earlier. So tell me, what time did you guys make it down here today?
1: 11.
0: 11, all of you?
2: Well, I made it at like 1:30.
3: I made it at 2.
0: Okay. So you've been here for a significant amount of time.
1: Yeah.
0: Right, between you. How many laps do you think you guys have done?
1: About like maybe 5, 6.
0: 5 or 6, yeah, that's pretty good going. Pretty good going. Well done, all of you. And what made you guys want to come down today?
1: To raise awareness for the Cardiac Association.
0: Well done, well done. And so someone around here wanted to speak as well, is that right? You guys, what do you guys want to say? Why did you want to come down to Lathbury today?
4: To support
5: Sienna.
0: Sienna, yeah, of course. We were speaking to you earlier, weren't we? So yeah, lovely to have you all here. Have you had a good time so far?
6: Yes.
0: Yeah? Are you going to stay for the long haul till 10 o'clock?
6: Yes.
0: Wow. Wow, that is dedication. So well done, guys. Should we do one more big cheer?
6: Yes.
0: Yeah. Okay, go for it. All right, we've got Bella, Anna, Leah, Sienna, and all her friends here. They've had a great time. So thanks for joining me here. Squished up here on our little set, but man, we made it work, Bella. So great. And hope you enjoy the rest of the walkathon. Lionel Richie is on the way now.
7: Thank you.

0: It's Radio Gibraltar. We're live from the Cardiac Association 10th anniversary there. Walk the Beat Walkathon. And we're joined right now by more young, enthusiastic supporters of the charity and walkers today. We've got Riley. We've got Talia. We've got Robin. Hello? I think someone's called their attention. Someone's got their attention there. How's the day going so far?
1: Good.
0: Yeah?
1: Yeah.
0: You've been, I believe we spoke to your sister a little earlier, Sienna, right?
1: Yeah.
0: And Sienna was here very early. Were you here with her very early?
1: Yeah.
0: That's from 9:30 in the morning, we heard.
1: Yeah.
0: So what have you been doing since then, Riley?
2: I've been walking, playing with my cousins.
0: Mm-hmm. It sounds like it's been a really fun day full of your family, no?
1: Yeah.
0: And your mum is actually part of the association, the Cardiac Association, of course. So
1: yeah.
0: This day, an important day. We spoke to Sienna as well, and we heard a bit about her story as well. You must be an extremely proud sister, no? Proud of your sister, Sienna.
1: Yes.
0: Brilliant. What are the plans then for the rest of the day? Are you going to continue here until 10 p.m.?
1: Yes.
0: And how about yourselves, Talia and Robin? How are things going? And how many times have you walked around the track so far?
3: Like 11 times.
0: 11 times? Pretty good going. How are your legs?
3: Good.
0: Good? Yeah, but you're young, to be fair. You'll probably spring right back up. And Robin, how many times have you gone round?
4: 11 as well.
0: Ah, nice. So you've been walking it together?
4: Yeah.
0: Okay. And are you going to continue walking round?
4: Yeah.
0: I need to ask you a question. Now, what have you thought of the music, especially for the last 2¾ hours? What have you thought of the music that you've been hearing as you've been walking? I think
4: good.
0: We can take that as a thumbs up for Radio Gibraltar, I think, yeah? Thumbs up for Radio Gibraltar.
4: Yeah.
0: Thank you so much to Riley, to Talia, and to Robin as well, who've been here, as you heard there, bright and early. We'll let you get on with your walks around the track, as we heard there. 11. Oh, we've got another young gentleman.
5: Hi.
0: What's your name? What's your name, young man?
5: Leon.
0: Was that Leon?
5: Hi.
0: Hello. You're live on Radio Gibraltar and also on GBC Television as well.
5: Hi.
0: Is there anything you want to say to anyone who's tuned in watching right now?
5: It was a great day.
0: There you go. You couldn't sum it up better than that. And the great day continues. There's still more time to go. And we're going to continue those good vibes with a bit of James Blunt. Thank you so much, girls.

0: James Blunt and Bonfire Heart. And we're down here at the Lathbury Sports Complex for the Walk the Beat 10-hour walk-a-thon organized by the Gibraltar Cardiac Association. And we are here now with Vanessa from the Cardiac Association. Thanks for joining us, Vanessa.
1: Thank you for having me speak this afternoon.
0: How has it gone? How has it gone today so far?
1: The day's been brilliant, to be honest. Despite the windy weather, we've had a very, very good turnout. People are still registering at present to do at least a couple of hours walking. So we've got a very good atmosphere. And I think, considering it's the first proper organized Walk the Beat that we've done, it's been quite successful, yeah.
2: Yeah, it really has. And as you say, people continue coming, despite there being, about just the 3 hours to go or so. It has had a real family feel to this event, and I know for you, especially when I mean a member of the Cardiac Association, as you have been for quite a few years, quite a number of years now. I believe your husband was a founder member of the association, so a special day for you.
1: Definitely a special day. It was a very emotional moment when we saw the Heart Heroes start off the walk this morning. We had quite a good attendance of Heart Heroes, and to see that everything that we're doing for the community is actually helping so many people, a very, very proud moment as well. Yeah.
0: And another special moment coming up later on this evening with the evening ceremony. Is that at 9:30, I believe?
1: Yes, the evening ceremony is at 9:30. We encourage as many people as possible to come up. Here we will commemorate the lives of those that unfortunately have passed away to heart disease, but we will also celebrate those heroes and everybody that are in fact surviving and going through heart disease, no?
2: Yeah, definitely. That is sure to be a poignant moment, much like, as you said, the survivor's lap at the beginning of the walk-a-thon a little earlier today at midday was as well. Being a member of the Cardiac Association yourself, I mean, of course, this is a huge day for you all. There's loads of you that have been around helping out, walking yourselves. You've been all over the place, really. How, in terms of the organisation of an event like this, how long has it taken, really, in the lead up to today?
1: We have been planning for quite a while, obviously. Obviously, it's after one event after another. So, obviously, when we finished our last event in May, it's all guns blazing towards the Walk the Beat. We've been meeting practically every week. We are a small team, so obviously we've had to meet practically every week during the summer to get things organized. But, yeah, we've done it.
0: Well, your hard work has certainly paid off. You're going to have a little bit of a breather now. What have you got coming up, in the future?
1: We do have a few things in the pipeline. We have a conference coming up, cardiac conference, so that will be announced shortly. After that, we do have the two important dates, the 29th of September, which is World Heart Day. This walk is actually meant to celebrate World Heart Day, that in fact the motto this year for World Heart Day is Walk the Beat. So it actually coincides very well with our walk. And we also have Restart a Heart Day for those who need to learn CPR and use those AEDs, that it is very, very important. That is on the 16th of October.
2: See, as you said there, I hope you don't mind the whispering microphone, by the way, but as you said there, very important. I know the incredible work you and your team have done in getting more defibrillators around Gibraltar, and noticeably we've seen that in the last few years, definitely. Yeah. So that's, I mean, I know, like you say, still another 3 hours of the walkathon for you guys, for us on Radio Gibraltar. That's it with regards road show live from the Lathbury Sports Complex. Thank you so much, Vanessa, for joining us here for the ending of it all.
1: And thank you for assisting us and being here present.
0: Yeah, and thank you all at home. If you're watching or listening, thanks for tuning in today.
2: Brilliant. Enjoy the rest of your evening. Take care, and we'll catch you soon.